I want your body. But we don't have to rush the affair. So you say you wanna taste my wine? Not yet.

is the dome. Back with the bass, pajamas live in effect, and I don't waste time on the mic with a dope rhyme. Jump to the rhythm, jump, jump to the rhythm, jump. And I'm here to combine beats and lyrics to make you shake your pants, take a chance. Come on and dance, guys, grab a girl, don't wait, make a twirl. It's your world and I'm just a squirrel, trying to get a nut to move your butt to the dance floor. So yo, what's up? Hands in the air, come on, say yeah. Everybody over here, everybody over there. The crowd is live and I will do this. Party people in the house, move.

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I'm more precise, to the point I'm nice. The music takes control, your heart and soul unfold. Your body is free and behold, dance or you can't dance, or you can't dance no more. 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

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She knows how to love me, yes indeed. 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